fire. The way that you walk and the things that you talk about, I'm digging your style.

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You're tuning in with yours truly. I bobo with a globetrotter who's a bit unruly. In the studio Budapest with Anna Sabo Queen. Track that's guaranteed to move you for sure.

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You're tuning in with yours truly. I will be with the Globetrotter who's a bit unruly. In the studio in Budapest with Adam Sabo, Queen track that's guaranteed to move you for sure.

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Just for one day. How we can be us. Just for one day.

0: Don't write the music, let the music write itself.
1: With any type of creation, you create what's inside of you, subconscious of what influences you. I'm a fantasy fanatic, and anything that took you off into another world, escapism, that's what I like. I'm not so crazy about the reality of everything. I like a lot of fantasy, and that's what I try to create. To get away, to become moved.

0: Yeah. Would you die for something that you'd rather be alive for? Is it something true enough to lie for? Father, I'm the you that you deny yours. Why was I born? I survived for shit that you would do a suicide for.
1: Got a mama, I would do a homicide for.
0: All this crime got a nigga eyesore.

I play with him. Play with him like, you know what I'm saying? Like we in the jail, like the Thomas or some shit. While I'm at the drink.

Flexing? You call this flexing? All you do is listen to Higher Brothers all day. How about you get a girlfriend, get a job, save your money? Come on now, that's

0: said the world is bad. We can't run away from the badness, and you're right there. But she said we can't fight it. We must deal with the badness in truth. And didn't the badness deal with you? Make its own terms in the end, sure.
1: You can fight, but what good is it? Goodbye.
0: You mean we can't win?
1: No, we can't win. Give my love to the sunrise.
0: And we can't lose either. Only if we quit.
1: And you're not going to.
0: Not again.

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You right on my hit list. 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

0: 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I have to praise you like I should.
1: Doesn't that completely change the meaning?
2: Totally, yeah. Totally. Lewis actually didn't know until this morning that it was a woman singing that.
3: Yeah, I'd always thought that it was a guy. I'm not sure why now hearing that.
2: Yeah, but it's, you know, it's very essential, isn't it?
1: It's beautiful. Mm. It's Is that what we can expect now, Lewis? Are you going to...
4: Bring the sensuality?
3: Yeah.
1: Bring the sensuality, man.
2: Yeah.
5: You look very confident with that as well.
1: All right, let's get into it. Let's get into the cover, the reason for Like a Virgin. The Belligerents are here. They're about to do Fatboy Slim with Praise You. Take it away.

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1: Ain't that wrong with it?

Yeah, screaming party people like all cows. They all yell, closely packed together like blood cells. Yes. What the hell, nigga, bring the noise like church bells. Shorty knew it was over as soon as the skirt fell. Friday and Saturday nights when the wolf's out. Full moon ain't gotta be up, I'm team wolfed out. Yes, which means you can see the predator at any time. Strong piff comes out, I think your girl's mighty fine.